0: Asheville's 98.1 The River. Different is good.
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is a blade, is a picture that I saved for too long. Here's my credit card and keys, and the reason I won't find peace. Here's a song I should not complete for

98.1 The River, Wolf Alice and White Horses from last year's The Clearing. It's Gibson, and we heard from The Moss before that. We've got music from B.B. Stockwell now. Her new album is called Volume 1, and the name of this tune is When You Know.

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4: I'm 7 News meteorologist Nicole Collins. We are sitting with plenty of dry weather and lower humidity as we go through the rest of your Wednesday and into the overnight. Overnight temperatures are feeling on the cooler side, dropping down to near 60 degrees. Then we continue with slightly cooler and less humid conditions around for your Thursday. Highs are topping off into the lower 80s. Plenty of sunshine sticks with us through the day. It's a very similar story for your Friday. By the weekend, we keep things on the cooler side, but we do increase the rain chances once again. That sticks around into early next week.
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Here's a gun and here's a blade. Here's a picture that I saved for too long. 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Here's a song I should not complete.

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